0: best, but getting lit. Love your vibe, yeah. We the best. Give me the light, yeah. And we turn it up every time.
1: Every time.
0: And we bust it up, watch it,
1: watch it.
2: Kimba, how you bad, sir?

0: bad, bad, getting lit. Love your vibe,
1: yeah.
0: We the best,
1: boy.
0: Give me the light,
1: yeah.
0: And we turn it up every time,
1: every day.
0: And we bust it up, watch it,
1: watch it.
0: Ha!
2: Kimba, how you bad, sir?
3: ¿Quieres que tu fiesta o evento sea un éxito?
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2: It's been so wonderful with you, girl. Nobody can ignore. From the first time